at my back? Would you take my call when I start to crack? Would you rescue me? Would you rescue me? Would you rescue me when I'm by myself? When I need your love, if I need your help, would you rescue me? Would you rescue me?

Yeah. 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Yeah. 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Watching every move on her face. She said, look up.

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0: So just kick off your shoes.
1: Hit the top.
0: And begin to groove.
1: Five.
0: Don't waste no time.
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Singing songs about the Southland. I miss Alabama once again, and I think it's a sin. Yeah.

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When she snows you, she knows, yeah, she's got better days. Blue Radio.

0: make it move.
1: Get down
0: to the latest groove.
1: Don't stop.
0: So just kick off your shoes.
1: Hit the top
0: and begin to groove.
1: Five.
0: Don't waste no time.
1: Get down.
0: Get drunk on wine.
1: Don't stop.
0: It's time to score.
1: Hit the top.
0: So what you waiting for? Now it's time.
2: Blue Radio.